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Here they are.

0: best variety of the 80s, 90s, and today. Sunny 100.1. We have Stacy on the phone. You wanted to hear Irene Cara Flashdance. How come?
1: Guilty pleasure song. Nobody's allowed to talk to me, look at me, anything when that song is on.
0: 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Stacy wants to be left alone so she can enjoy the song.

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0: 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Hi, Betty. Are you enjoying the variety tonight?
1: Yeah, it does sound really good.
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Sunny 100.1. Thanks so much for letting me hang out with you tonight. You realize that when this song first came out, gas was $1.08 a gallon. Wow. 89 cents for eggs. A gallon of milk was $2.30.

0: 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Madison, you've got something funny to share with us. 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
0: Makes me feel like a teenager again. 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

0: 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Sunny 100.1. Talking with Jackie now. What's going on today?
1: Hey, it's my best friend's 50th birthday today.
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1: You know, when I go grocery shopping, I'm pretty much friendly to anybody there. I mean, like, we're old friends. I don't care if I don't know them personally. I'm going to be friendly. Hey, Allison, have you ever had an experience with a stranger that you'll never forget?
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0: 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Are you ready for a 3-day weekend?
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1: Hey, Dana, what's something that you thought was cool, but not so much now?
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2: 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It looks good, I guess, but it tastes horrible. Ew.
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1: 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Natalie Imbruglia has her 7th studio album coming out. And here's the song where we all fell in love with her in the first place.

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0: 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Harry, up on stage, poking fun at his ex, Taylor Swift.
1: Madison Square Garden, home of the world champion New York Knicks. 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
1: 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Biggest hits from your favorite two decades, including this one, which initially was a Christmas song. Released in the 80s, then in 1990 again, when it went to

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1: 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We think music is a great thing to celebrate. So the 80s and 90s all weekend, even some one-hit wonders. And one of my favorites from Irene Cara matches that description. Flashdance is next.
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1: 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Thank you, Sheryl Crow. Best of the 80s and 90s all weekend continues with the Dirty Dancing signature hit. There was a couple from that soundtrack, but Hungry Eyes from Eric Carmen is the one I think everybody associates with that movie. 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
1: Ran into her husband about 3 weeks ago at a restaurant in Sturgis, South Dakota. Carrie Hart, married to Pink.

Sunny 100.1, the best variety of the 80s, 90s, and today. And the Fugees covering Roberta Flack's 1970s hit, Killing Me Softly. AJ right here. Quiet Drive, the alternative group, covered this one. The OG from Cyndi Lauper. Here's Time After Time.

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1: And Billy Ray Cyrus saying he's not impressed with Miley not using her last name in her upcoming music project. Now think about it. Madonna, Cher, Miley, first names work. Uh-huh.

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And AJ right here, coasting through your holiday weekend. Thank you for listening. And whatever you're doing, if it involves gardening or grilling, wear gloves.

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1: 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Christina Perry, she's got a more romantic take.

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1: And Maroon 5's biggest hits from 2004 right here, This Love. Part of a best of the 80s and 90s weekend. Let's play Hootie and the Blowfish. Darius Rucker doing some state fair shows around the country. They're coming up next.

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1: 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Got more to come this hour, including Madonna and Fleetwood Mac. 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
1: Cher, if I could turn back time. We don't have to worry about that until November, thank goodness. Hey, it's Mary. Happy Labor Day weekend. We've got the perfect soundtrack for your picnic, your barbecue, your party, with our best of the 80s and 90s holiday weekend all the way through Monday. 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
1: George Michael on this best of the 80s and 90s holiday weekend, going all the way through Monday with all your favorites. Hey, it's Mary. Tap that talk back, Mike. Let me know what you're up to today. Like Doug.
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1: John Mellencamp from 1982 on this best of the 80s and 90s weekend. Hey, it's Mary. Does it really hurt us to sleep late, especially on a holiday weekend? No. More next. I let it

The best variety of the 80s, 90s, and today. Sunny 100.1. Hey, it's Mary Booth. And a huge shout out to the brave men and women at Fort Benning. Thank you for cranking up Sunny 100.1 loud.

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1: It's a best of the 80s and 90s holiday weekend running all the way through Monday. Hey, it's Mary. Thank you for making us part of your Saturday. Like Zachary.
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1: 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Hey, it's Mary. Happy National Cheese Pizza Day. Honestly, I only ate that when the kids were little. That's all they would eat.

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I had

Sunny 100.1, the best variety of the 80s, 90s, and today. TLC and No Scrubs from 1999 on this best of the 80s and 90s holiday weekend. The perfect soundtrack for whatever you're up to. Hey, it's Mary. You know, there's a new trend. Well, actually, it's an old trend that's back, and I never thought it would be. I'll tell you more next.

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1: 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Back then, he was Dr. Noah Drake on General Hospital. Hey, it's Mary. 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
1: Michael Jackson on this best of the 80s and 90s holiday weekend. Hey, it's Mary. Boy, do I have the job for you. Well, not me. Snoop Dogg does. Tell you about it next.

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Your home of Murphy, Sam, and Jody. It's sunny 100.1. Checking in on this Saturday night. I hope you're having a great one so far as we're enjoying this Labor Day weekend. Maroon 5 is coming up next. Here's Lady Gaga.

0: 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Hey, it's Michelle Faye checking in with you. I do have some more of your favorites coming up. Luke Combs is on the way, Lil Whitney. But if you want to hear something specific, let me know. 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

Sunny 100.1. So it's all about the burr months, sober September. Apparently this is a thing. We've heard of dry January, but maybe not this yet. Let's talk next.

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1: And everything in between.
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